88.5 WBNH. Log on to our website. It's WBNH.org. Listen live right from your desktop. Now, how cool is that? That was Gold City. Help is on the way. Here's Chosen Road, Kitchens, and Cathedrals.

Christy Knuckles leading the worship here on WBNH. Well, one of the most famous passages of Scripture, Psalm 23, begins, "The Lord is my shepherd." You know, we know a shepherd protects his sheep from danger, but he also keeps them from wandering into danger themselves. And that's a beautiful picture of God's care for us. You know, sometimes we need God to protect us from other things that others say or things that others do to hurt us, but sometimes we need protection from ourselves, our poor choices, our anger, our impatience, or the places we're tempted to wander. But the good news is God doesn't stop being our shepherd even when we make mistakes. He patiently leads us back, protects us, restores us, and guides us along the right path.

time to read our proverb of the day. The way that this works is that since each month in the year has around 30 or 31 days in it, and the book of Proverbs has 31 chapters, we can easily line up the day with the month with the chapter. So since today is the 28th day, we'll be reading from Proverbs chapter 28. The wicked flee when no one pursues, but the righteous are bold as a lion. Because of the transgression of a land, many are its princes. But by a man of understanding and knowledge, right will be prolonged. A poor man who oppresses the poor is like the driving rain, which leaves no food. Those who forsake the law praise the wicked, but such as keep the law contend with them. Evil men do not understand justice, but those who seek the Lord understand all. Better is the poor who walks in his integrity than one perverse in his ways, though he be rich. Whoever keeps the law is a discerning son, but a companion of gluttons shames his father. One who increases his possessions by usury and extortion gathers it for him who will pity the poor. One who turns away his ear from hearing the law, even his prayer is an abomination. Whoever causes the upright to go astray in an evil way, he himself will fall into his own pit, but the blameless will inherit good. The rich man is wise in his own eyes, but the poor who has understanding searches him out. When the righteous rejoice, there is great glory, but when the wicked arise, men hide themselves. He who covers his sins will not

Steve Wick and Nathan Johnson, that was Jesus Loves Me. Lisa Bevel, music on the way. Also, Mercy Me coming up in just a few moments. We have just a handful of songs remaining on our Monday evening Nightlight program. Trust the music has been a blessing to you tonight. Now, Sarah Groves sings It Is Well.

Lisa Bevel, how strong he is. Have a great rest of your night. I'm Daniel Cushman signing off. You've been listening to Nightlight. Maybe you've just tuned in, or perhaps you've listened to much of the program. Either way, I trust the music has been a blessing. Here's Mercy Me to close out our time together, finally home.

0: You know, we can't fully grasp God's grace without understanding the depth of our own sin and unworthiness. This is true for unbelievers in need of salvation, and it's also true for us as followers of Christ. So think about this. Who needs the gospel? Do good people need the gospel, or do bad people need the gospel? Welcome to The Wisdom Journey, where Stephen Davey is teaching through the Bible. He calls this lesson, "The Gospel is Not for Good People."
1: As we set sail today, we're watching as Jesus continues his final journey to Jerusalem. He's going to encounter a man who's fairly convinced he's good enough to get into heaven. Luke describes this rich young man as a ruler in Luke chapter 18, verse 18. Possibly he's a ruler of a local synagogue, maybe a member of the Sanhedrin, the Supreme Court of Israel. Clearly, he's a model of morality. He's a religious leader, and he happens to be a prominent one. But he's troubled about something. In fact, he's come to the conclusion that he's missing something necessary to get into heaven. And so he comes to Jesus to try and find out what it is.

Sunny today, a high of 81 degrees. Winds will be calm. And, you know, the next couple of days are going to be warm, but it'll cool down, feel more like fall a little later. We've had a little uptick. It's been a long summer, hadn't it? I'm John. If you've just tuned in, welcome. I want to talk about the pastor's luncheon we're having here in just a few minutes.

The one and only Sherry Kagi. I still have her picture in my office. She said to Lindsay and Jeffrey, I had her do that. And so our kids were still in the house. And so now they're adults. And she's a longtime friend. She came to Kansas City once and Chicago a couple of times. And just as she has a steadfast way about her, a steady way about her. And appreciate her ministry through the years. Hey, coming up next hour, an interview with Andrew Ripp. This was an enjoyable one. You won't want to miss this interview. He's coming to town for a concert October 3rd, and we'll share that interview right after the news here on Good News Radio.

0: Let's be sure to talk to him all the more. Now that's something to pray about.
1: This has been today's Prayer Point. 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

Well, the morning's gone by quickly. Thanks for the company this morning. And pastors, I just want to remind you, you are invited to a luncheon. We'd love to have you come before the program ends today. We're having an open house, a lunch just for you. It's not for a couple of weeks, 3 weeks in particular, actually. Wednesday, October the 21st, 11:30 to 1. 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So again, a pastor's luncheon during the appreciation month of October, and we want to invite you. Let's finish up today with a prayer. Let's pray this together. Father, help us to live this day to the full, being true to you in every way. Jesus, help us to give ourselves away to others, being kind to everyone we meet. Spirit, help us to love the lost, proclaiming Christ, yes, proclaiming Christ in all we do and say. In Jesus' name, amen.

line. Shame says you have to hide away, but shame is shattered by amazing grace.